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On Friday nights in the Red Salon, they do the tango all night long. El bandoneón acompaña las ilusiones de uno more. In the Red Salon, promises of happiness and the ending of desire.

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Cold Cape Cod, clams against their wish, do it. 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